had a billion things to learn. You got a pretty face I see. You both got time on your side. Behind his back he holds a gift for you. Why don't you go out just to get it? Running to your future while I'm still dealing

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money. 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You don't have to hurt me before you win. You don't have to kill somebody before you sin. Oh, Charlie Browse, that they look sober. 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So, my drew to Lua, so, Boki Sherua. Even though I'm a funny lover, but the spoon, Ellie Jojua. Ellie, my dirty badges, that I yell at.

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First cash out to me, I'm a young man, if you're a bazooka. I'm going to find a sharpshooter. Am I bring up a dasita? Tra-ta-ta-ta-ta-ta-ta-ta, found fake nigga. 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To rip me silence.

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I know it never loved me like I did. 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
1: Ah! 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

0: 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No use jiving, ain't no use joking. Everything is broken. Broken bottles, broken plates, broken switches, broken gates, broken dishes, broken parts. Streets are filled with broken hearts. Broken words never meant to be spoken.
1: Everything is broken.
0: 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Broken cutters, broken saws, broken buckles, broken laws, broken bodies, broken bones, broken voices on broken phones. You take a breath, you think you're choking.

0: something else broken just hits the ground. 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